0: The sound of the 60s and 70s. Radio T.
1: Hey, you! 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